0: Our chef Golden.
1: Well, that's so sweet of you, Jeff.
0: Sweetness is all on your side, Taylor.
1: Well, are you saying for me?
0: Oh, yeah, for you.
1: Just for me?
0: Just for you, just
1: for
0: you.
1: For me.
2: Can you what?
1: For me.
2: For me, you.
1: Just me.
2: Yeah, just you.
1: Only me.
2: Only you.
1: You better promise.
2: I promise.
1: You said?
2: I say.

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It's the last time I'm gonna love this way. 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

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This odd diversity of misery and joy. I'm feeling quite insane and young again, and all because I'm mad.

0: 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Live fra Jassen og Rosenes by. Vi setter stemningen.
1: I just wanna live inside sometimes. Don't wanna have to beg you to subscribe. Are you a man before your father dies? But what's a man these days, I hear you cry. 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

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It's a bitter crop. It's a bitter crop.